people exist before they're allowed to be free. Yes, and how many times can a man turn his head and pretend that he just doesn't

trying to find a reason why. I never could reach for your heart. You raised your smile and you closed your eyes. I walked the line so many times, but your memory's still inside. Hey, if only I could find a reason why.

I've read that book before. I've already been there. Betrayed and broken. Hey, you only die twice. The day I found you, it was so cool. You flicked the switch of my heart like a firework, and then you killed me twice. I fell deeper on the ground.